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1: 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So beautiful.
0: 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Let it come in. Yeah, that's right. It breaks my heart. They ain't believing us.
2: We the best music.
0: 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Why you hating and being jealous? 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